Let's get the party started. See you at the bar, you was hardly talking. That's when I knew that your heart was scarring. Friends to lovers need a part to star in. Like, wait, babe, let me

bold, crazy, running to the hundreds. 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I keep my neck on my wrist, at least 100. Hood nigga with the money and they loving it. She got comfortable, she called me by my governor. Pull up in the Rolls with the white seats and pull off in the.

Don Diablo Kua. Butcher man that done catch me ballin' out in London. Tom Brady with the paper, I go Super Bowl signed it. You sign bold, crazy running to the hundreds. I keep my neck and my wrist at least 100. Hood nigga with the money and they loving it. She got comfortable, she call me by my government. Pull up in the Rolls with the white seats. And pull off in a Porsche like a car thief.

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1: I'm hearing sirens in the night. I'm losing battles with a voice that I can fight. These streets are far from black and white.

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See you at the bar, you was hardly talking. That's when I knew that your heart was scarring. Friends to lovers need a part to star in. Like, wait, babe, let me

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0: 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Твое время.
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0: 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В ритме твоего города. 101.5. Программа предназначена для слушателей старше 12 лет.
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4: 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As in the first hour, our attention largely falls on house, whilst in the second, we focus on the harder side of things. Plus, later on, our customary guest DJ this week welcoming Sam Francisco, getting everybody wrecked as we continue to smash it, as we get into action with Angry Baby and Evelina, his Free Fall.

always employing our playlist wisely, the global warm-up, and if you're just tuning in, it's largely house in hour one and largely bangers in hour two, plus guest picks coming up soon from San Francisco. You heard Ammo Avenue in the background, How Good, before that Sarah Story, The Beat on the Drums, and Free Jack, Look Out. It's the only politically correct place to ogle a bevy of beauties, of the tune variety, of course. And time now to show some love to our Global Warm-Up Facebook family, who got in touch via facebook.com/judgejules. Hi to the excellently named Blacklisted, who says amazing, plus Joe Swales, who says see you on Saturday, to Sean Washington as well, and Dave Payne, who says see you soon, plus JD Love. Reaching peaks and other places of significant altitude here on the Global Warm-Up, opening your ears to some of the biggest all-new electronic tunes of the week. Let me know your favourite tracks on the show. It's at Real Judge Jules across all our socials. Well, it's this week's top of the big tune hierarchy. This week on the Global Warm-Up, my tried and tested record of the week is from Above and Beyond. It's called Feel the Vibe, and it's a slight change of musical direction for them, featuring a very popular sample.

week's tried and tested tune, screaming OMG, there's Above and Beyond with Feel the Vibe. Well, on the road, taking my record box out and about, you can find me on the 13th for Gathering Fest in Cleethorpes, in Jersey on the 20th for Water Splash, the 26th in Ilkeston for the Music Festival, 27th in Aberdeen at Hazelhead Park, 4th of July, Windsor Racecourse, the 10th in the Bowl in Sheffield, and the 11th, Tattershall Lakes in Tattershall. Come and say hello if you're in the hood. For my broader DJ and live band dates, head to my website, judgejules.net. Musical journeys so sensational, they'll rattle your passport. We move on with Argy and Omiki. Here's Mantra.

0: and producer in the global house and tech scene. He's made loads of big tunes, collaborated with some big acts as well, including Who, Stonebridge, David Morales and Steve Morano. So let's welcome to the show Sam Francisco. Let's do it.
1: Hi, this is Sam Francisco, and thank you, Jules, for having me on the show. I'm going to take you back to the 2000s for my selection. This is one of my favourite producers of all time. His name is Paul Masterson. You may know him better for his Yamanda alias, and this is his remix of a former Spice Girl. Now, I know what you're thinking. I would think the same thing if I was asked to remix a Spice Girl, but as ever, Paul pulled it out of the bag, if you will, and this is his remix of Jerry Halliwell,

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It's available to stream and download on all the usual platforms, but also it has its own music video. So if you'd like to see that, head to sanfrancisco.link and check it out. Once again, Jules, thank you very much.

Disco, thank you, and another premium selector joins the show here on the Global Warm-Up. That's next week, of course. Tracks with all the bottom end to whip your behind as we move on with Chris Avantgarde and Rhythm Check.

Break it out, hey, hey, make it to end. Break it out, hey, hey, make it to end. Now break it out, hey, hey, make it to end. Break it out.

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1: A sound so thick it can be sliced and buttered here on the Global Warm-Up, where we dropped Ebenezer, Lovely and Ruben Duran with On My Skin before that band Damn, D-A-M-N, and Work It Out, and Prime Audio, Abubu. Notching up the energy to its peak now here on the show as we enter the final hour of this week's playlist, and as we do each week at this point, skyrocketing the BPM and entering banging territory. It's our main stage mix. Let's go.

main stage mix. That was Vivi 909. WDYM, why don't you like hard groove? But at this point, we pick up a selection of some of the show's SoundCloud and YouTube friends. Hi to 158 Yogi, who says, takes me back. Also, Playwave, who says, lightning bolt. To Jason Kinetic, who says, hello. And Marek Krehi.

close things out with Too Hot to Play and Paul Meyer, Give It to Me. Thanks one and all. We conclude another episode there. Remember, you can catch me back here next week or listen again by Apple Music, Mixcloud and Soundcloud by using the search phrase GWU, Judge Jules or The Global Warm-Up. 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

you missed the memo, and Judah Beats Volume 17 is officially out now, mixed by John O'Parvo and myself. It features brand new music from the likes of Marsh, Oliver Smith, Darren Tate, Grum, Station to Station, and many, many more. It's been wonderful seeing your reactions to it so far. If you want to hear the full mix, jump on your streaming service of choice after the show or head to YouTube, where you can watch the three-hour launch party Parvo and I recorded at the Lee Street Tunnels in London. It's also out on CD on the Antunes Music Store, and for the first time, there's a limited edition vinyl sampler too. Here's Lane 8 and T.

Robert sends a shout out to all his friends in Seattle. He's so excited to finally move out there and dance at the Gorge with all of you this fall. Marge says hello from our forever fans in Washington State. They can't wait to dance together at ABGT 700, their third time joining the Anjuna family at the Gorge, and have no doubt it'll be another memorable event. And happy birthday to Jonathan in Mexico, 36 today. Have a good one. Coming up in the next 15 minutes, Dosem's fabulous new remix of Because of Art, Gabriel and Dresden's new collab with Blake 08, and the return of Dirty South.

Sen putting his stamp on because of our Circle of Light. They're both off to the sunny beaches of Anjuna Deep Explorations this weekend, along with some of the finest names from across the label. If you can't make it to Albania this time round, maybe you can catch the Anjuna Deep tour bus at Colorado Charlie, a brilliant seaside venue in The Hague on June 27. Names on the bill, 16BL, Cloyd, Matty Owl and Braxton, who's gearing up to do a back-to-back with Jody Wistanoff. Tickets on sale now at the Anjuna Deep website. Coming in the background now is Gabriel and Dresden and Blake 08's new collaboration, Velour, out on Anjuna Deep.

Elf lost to be found. I'll be revealing this week's Push the Button winner shortly, as chosen by our Anjuna Discord community. But right now, we're diving into All the World is Blue from Sonatine.

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Groove Therapy with Above and Beyond, Rinzen's remix of the Deadmau5 classic, Not Exactly. Arthur from Manchester wants to send a shout out to his wonderful wife, Alina. They had an amazing time at Anduna Deep, Manchester. He's grateful to share those special moments with her and thanks her for standing by his side through all of life's ups and downs. Carlos wants to give a shout out to his best friend Sabrina. He says he loves you very much and can't wait to take you to your first ABGT show. A huge congratulations to Christina in LA, who just completed her bachelor's degree. And Laura is sending a massive happy 40th birthday to Daniel. They kicked off his birthday trip at Anduna Deep

0: years old, Nitrous Oxide and Phaeton with Aguirre, this week's flashback.
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0: 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For the next 30 minutes, please welcome Ronski Speed.

A special thanks to Ronski Speed for tonight's guest mix. His excellent new single, Nuru Mapaya, is out now on Anjuna Beats Volume 17. That brings proceedings to a close this week, my furry friends. Thanks for joining me. I'll be back at the same time, same place next week with a guest mix from another trance favourite, Sonny Lax. Until then, thanks for listening. Look after each other. Bye-bye.

let's get the party started. See you at the bar, you was hardly talking. That's when I knew that your heart was scarring. Friends to lovers need a part to star in. Like, wait, babe, let me

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